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1: I'm too sexy for my love. Too sexy for my love. Love's going to leave.

red flag walking by, it really does it for me. He doesn't know me, but he told me that he really loves me. We're getting married and we're buying a boathouse in Bali. This